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2: Hello and good evening with the Sam Update. I'm Patrick Snyder with these headlines. High pressure in the Umpqua Valley will lead to gradual warming through the weekend. The Douglas Forest Protective Association has more prescribed burns scheduled for tomorrow. The Riddle School District is reviewing the process that led to its reopening on Monday. You could read more about that at 541radio.com. Roseburg Schools announced the official naming of the sports facilities at Roseburg High School during its school board meeting on Wednesday night. Roseburg Parks and Recreation and the Umpqua Bird Alliance will host two evenings of bird watching, education, and music during the 2026 Roseburg Fall Swift Watch. Adapt Integrated Healthcare is warning patients and community members about fraudulent emails. And fly fishing veterans are presenting the Southern Oregon Fishing Expo on Saturday, October 24th at the Douglas County Fairgrounds.
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1: Taking a look at sports, the Roseburg Indians began league play with a road trip to Eugene to face the North Eugene Highlanders. The Indians have gone 3-0 to start the season and are ranked number 9 in this week's 5A coaches poll. South Umpqua Lancers head to number 10 Marshfield. The number 6 ranked Southern Bulldogs head to Amity. The number 21 Oregon Ducks are back at Autzen Stadium tonight. They host Portland State as big favorites for their final non-league tune-up prior to starting Big Ten conference play. Taking a look at weather, increasing clouds with a low around 52 tonight. Tomorrow, mostly sunny with a high near 82. Tomorrow night, mostly clear with a low around 52. On Sunday, it will be sunny with a high near 84. Monday, mostly sunny with a high near 80. Tuesday, mostly sunny with a high near 76. Tuesday night, mostly clear with a low around 50. Wednesday, mostly sunny with a high near 77. I'm Patrick Schneider on 104.5 SAM FM.
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Good evening. How are you? I've missed you. I have. Welcome home. Welcome back. Come in. I want to catch up. I want to hear all about it. I want to hear how your life is, how your heart is. The phone lines are open on this Friday night, girls' night, 1-888-633-5452.

0: clear. Hi, welcome to the Delilah Show. Who is this?
1: Hi, my name is Caitlin.
0: Caitlin, welcome aboard. How can I make your night a little better?
1: Well, Delilah, my birthday is next Saturday, and I lost my mom 3 years ago. So since then, my birthday isn't just my birthday. It's more of like a remembrance of the day that I met my mom. And earlier today, I had to leave, and your station came on in the car. It was my mom's favorite, so I grew up listening to you. And a Celine Dion song had came on, Because You Loved Me, which was a big song for me after my mom died, because I took her off life support. And then when I got back in my car to head home, Drops of Jupiter was playing. And it just made me think, you know what? I want to call Delilah, and I want to ask her to play a song. There is a song in mind, but I just want to see what song you're going to play. I lost my mom due to multiple brain aneurysms.
0: Tell me your mama's name.
1: Eileen.
0: So Eileen, unfortunately, had to change her address to heaven. And it sounds like she wasn't just your mom. She was one of your best friends.
1: Absolutely. She really was.
0: What did she normally do on your birthday to celebrate? Was there cake? Was there a party? Was there a special dinner? Did she make you pork chops and applesauce like my mom made for me? Like, what did she do to celebrate the day?
1: Stuffed peppers for dinner. And she would always make me a dirt cake, which I don't know if many people know what it is. It's kind of common, but kind of not common. I still meet people who have no idea what it is. And it's like a Oreo pudding cake with gummy worms. But the most important thing with my birthday was my mom refused to tell me happy birthday before the time I was born on my birthday. So I was born at 11:03 a.m. So usually I wouldn't hear her till birthday until I came home from school. But as I became an adult, she would call me. She's like, okay, I can tell you now. Happy birthday. So those were like the three big things for my birthday.
0: And who knows? Maybe your mom and my mom are hanging out in heaven talking about their favorite recipes for their favorite kids, because we know we were their favorite kids, right?
1: Absolutely.
0: All right. You have a great night. God bless you, honey.
1: Thank you, Delilah. You as well. Bye-bye.

0: Tonight's Delilah's Dilemma is from David, who says, I'm having a crisis with a lovely, lovely lady, Dina Justine. She broke up with me after we had dated for 7 months. Somehow I know she's the one, but I don't make enough money. She's unemployed and discouraged about not landing a job. She doesn't want us to suffer financially, as she puts it. Delilah, what should I do? I love her enough to want to grow old with her. I intended to marry her. I hadn't quite proposed to her yet, but I had been planning to sometime this winter. Should I show up spontaneously at her apartment and take her flowers? Should I text her? Should I phone her? I don't want to be too forward. I don't want to be aggressive. But I lost a girlfriend back in college because I didn't fight for her love. She was the one that got away. We weren't really meant for each other, but my point is, I don't want to lose the love of this woman forever. She is exceptionally lovely, smart, beautiful, loyal, and honest. Please help Gina and I, from David. 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

Tonight's Delilah's Dilemma is from a man named David who is in a, was in a relationship, and his girlfriend put the brakes on because he said he didn't make enough money. I don't understand, David, how you're the one that's not making enough money if you're working and she's not. Unless she is expecting you to provide completely for her, this isn't about you not making enough money. It's about the fact that you two are both young and starting out and struggling and finances are tight, and that puts a lot of stress on a relationship. Two things that stress a relationship most: communication and finances. And it sounds to me like the finances, the financial end of it, kind of put an end to your communication. So what should you do? Should you pursue her after she has said no? I would not show up spontaneously with flowers, but I would definitely call her and say, can we get together and talk, please? I love you. I cherish you. I want to make this thing work. If she says no, she's not interested, then believe her and know that she's not interested and it's time for you to move on. If she says yes, then take the flowers, the card, and your heart.

0: Evening and welcome. Welcome to your Friday night. What are you doing this weekend? Have you got big plans? Are you heading out of town? Or are you just gonna snuggle up and take it easy? Whatever you do this weekend, please take us along and stick around all night long. I'm gonna be right here for you. You're listening to Delilah.
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0: Hi, Jenna. Welcome to the Delilah Show. What can I do for you?
1: Well, I wanted to share my story. It's kind of, it turned out to be an inspirational story. It's, I've been in a domestic violence situation, and I 3 years ago, I ended up homeless. I just transferred from motel to motel to motel. I left all my furniture. I left everything behind. But I finally made it into an apartment, and I got furniture from the domestic violence shelter. Helped me out with all the furniture.
0: You're alive. You're healthy.
1: Yes. Slowly. It seems like forever as I've been without a home. You know, it takes time and patience, but eventually you start to feel normal. Now I'm finally feeling normal again.
0: I'm glad. Let me find a song for you and for everybody else who's made it through.
1: Oh, cool.
0: You have a good night.
1: You too. Thank you.

I know you had a long day today. Probably had a long week this week. You never slow down, do you? You just go and go and go. Well, I'm here to help remind you to slow down. Take some time for you and take some time to love someone.

0: Hi, Michelle. What can I do for you tonight?
1: Hi, Delilah. I'm so glad to get through to you. I just want to tell you a little story. 34 years ago, I talked to you on the eve of me graduating nursing school, and I was a single mom. I had a one-year-old child, a daughter, who's now 35, and all these years I remember you told me to pat myself on the back, to be proud of myself, and I always wanted to say thank you for that. I didn't have a big support system at the time, and I'm a great nurse. I've been a nurse for a long time, and just what you said to me that night was so special.
0: Wow. Wow. That was 34 years ago?
1: Yeah.
0: And today, how is life?
1: Life is great. My daughter's 36 years old now. I've been a nurse for almost 35 years, and we made it, you know, like it's been an up and down journey. Life is hard, you know, but, you know, I'm happy. I really appreciated that. I wanted to let you know.
0: Well, hopefully there was a lot more ups than downs, a lot more laughs than tears, and a whole lot of love.
1: Yes, lots of love, for sure.
0: I will play a song to help you celebrate the last 34 years, and don't wait 34 years before you call me back.
1: I won't. Thank you so much.

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As usual, the phone lines are open for your request and your dedications. If you want to recognize your best friend, your sister, mother,

0: grandmother, an aunt, a special lady who's been a loving example in your life, then give me a call. I want to know what makes that woman stand out from the crowd and how she has inspired you. You're listening to Delilah. 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

0: I got this letter from Jay, who says, it's a rare Friday night when I'm not working. I'm sitting and enjoying this chance to listen to your show with my wife of 6 years. We're actually together listening to your show and babysitting for my sister so she can get away from her kids for a few hours. My wife, Stacy, and I are very busy, like all couples these days, but we try to make time together, and you make it easier for us. Thanks so much, from Jay.
1: I see the crystal raindrops fall, and the beauty of it all is when the sun comes shining through.

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0: evening. 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Who is this?
1: This is Brenda. I like you to pick a song for my boyfriend.
0: What's his name?
1: Barry. I've been with him for 20 years, and he is the light of my life. He's so kind, generous, and I don't know what I would do without him.
0: And what song can I play for your long, long, long-term boyfriend?
1: Can you pick one?
0: I will.
1: Okay. Thank you.
0: Thank you for calling. Thank you for being a part of the show.
1: Absolutely.

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Is there somebody who's so darn cute? You just grin ear to ear. Somebody who just makes you smile. Somebody that lights up your life. Call me and tell me about that somebody that brings a smile to your face, that puts a bounce in your step, and I will do my level best to find a song, the perfect song, for them tonight.

0: been married to her for 26 years. Last year, on her 25th wedding anniversary, I went all out. I bought a diamond ring for her. I got her 25 sterling silver roses and 25 balloons and took her out to dinner, and all I got accused of was making a spectacle of her on her 25th wedding anniversary. And it just seems like no matter how hard I try, I can never please her.
1: The problem might be that she speaks a different love language than you. Everybody has a different way that they give and receive love. So what is her primary love language?
0: Complimenting her, I think. But I just, how can I give her words of affirmation when she's, I don't know, it just seems like no matter how hard I try, I can't ever please her.
1: But it's not about pleasing her. What you do is you look for the things that she says or does, or the things in her character that are a blessing. And then you point out how much you appreciate those things with no expectations in return. Because if you have expectations,
0: right,
1: then that's not really an affirmation. It's a manipulation.
0: I understand.
1: So what is your primary love language?
0: Giving and getting gifts.
1: See, do you see what's going on here? To you, that is an amazing way to be blessed. But if that's not her love language, then to her that doesn't even feel like a gift.
0: I see.
1: You guys have made it this far. I know you will continue to make it, but you have to start communicating in love.
0: Thank you for your help.

0: Hi, Dan.
1: I guess I'm not one of your happier calls, Delilah. I need prayers. It seems like no matter what I do for my wife, I can never please her.

friend. So what do you got going on this weekend? Have fall sports kicked in? I've got two in soccer, one in football, one in volleyball, and one on a cheer team, a rally team. So yeah, weekends do not belong to Mama Bear. Weekends, I'm the taxi driver. I'm the snack bearer. I'm sitting on the sideline, even in the rain. Weekends belong to my youngsters. I have five at home that I am raising, and I am trying very, very hard to make sure that they are getting exposed to all the stuff, that they get to play soccer, because before I had custody of them, they didn't.

0: They didn't get to play soccer. They didn't get to participate in band or cheer or any of the things. And I'm trying so hard to provide for these five that I'm raising the same sorts of opportunities that my other children that I've raised over the years had. Only difference is Mama Bear's tired and grumpy and my back hurts, you know. But praise God, actually my back doesn't hurt today. So let me not lie. That's a lie. My back doesn't hurt today. Thank goodness. And so I'll be doing the sports things this weekend. I suspect a lot of you will too. I will see you at the Dollar Tree in the snack aisle getting the granola bars, okay? We'll be back. You're listening to Delilah. Many of my friends are managing postmenopausal osteoporosis. 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
10: 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My grandparents grew up in Douglas County. 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

0: Allie. Hi, thank you for calling.
1: Hi.
0: How are you tonight?
1: I'm okay. How are you?
0: I am wonderful. What can I do for you?
1: Yeah, I was just wondering if you could play a song for my soon-to-be ex-husband and me.
0: Soon-to-be ex. You've got a smile on your face for somebody who's saying soon-to-be ex-husband.
1: Well, hey, life goes on, so.
0: What's his name?
1: Richard.
0: So what do we want to tell Richard via the song?
1: Oh, well, that I'm really sorry that things just didn't work out, and that I wish him the best.
0: So no hard feelings, no anger, no bitterness?
1: A little bit of those things right now. Right now we're going through the process, but hopefully eventually, after everything is over, we'll be good friends. We happen to have two little ones, so hopefully we'll be good friends.
0: So it's important that you figure out a way to friendship.
1: Right.
0: And did you have a song that's your song?
1: Actually, no. Do you have any songs that you might suggest?
0: Something about letting go and moving on, or something about please come back because I really miss you and I don't want this divorce.
1: No. Something about moving on and
0: letting go.
1: Yes.
0: Okay, I will find the perfect song for you.
1: Great.
0: I'm sorry for your heartache, but I appreciate the dignity that you have.
1: Well, thank you.
0: Okay, you have a good night.

0: We get lots of emails. D@Delilah.com is the best place for you to write to me online. I got one recently that is worthy of sharing with you tonight. Ready for this? I want to recognize my best friend, someone who's always been the person I can count on no matter what life throws her way. She is the first person to call when someone is going through a hard time. And somehow she always knows exactly what to say. She celebrates your win, shows up for the tough moments, and never ever makes you feel like you have to face anything alone. What inspires me most is her resilience. She's had her own challenges, but she continues to move forward with grace, kindness, and an incredible sense of confidence. She reminds me that strength isn't always about being the loudest or the toughest. It's simply about showing up for the people you love again and again. I am so grateful to have her in my life, and I hope she knows how many people are stronger because she is in their corner. This segment was sponsored by Evenity. 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

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Had enough? Feel like giving up? I have faith that a new day is coming for you.

0: Hi, Jerry. Welcome to the Delilah Show. What can I do for you?
1: Well, I'd like you to play a song for my wife, if you would.
0: What's your wife's name?
1: Tamara.
0: And what do you want to tell Tamara?
1: I want to wish her a happy anniversary. A little belated this time. But I was out of town when our anniversary came around this year.
0: How many years?
1: 25.
0: You were out of town for your 25th anniversary?
1: Yeah, I was unable to get out of it. I had to go out of town for work.
0: Oh, man.

0: And work didn't understand this was the big silver anniversary.
1: Well, it was a class that was unavoidably scheduled for me.
0: Wow. You need a new job then, Jerry. Are you going to be able to do something special for this monumentous occasion?
1: Actually, I took the time and had many friends and family helping me celebrate the anniversary for her.
0: All right. I'm glad you were able to do something special for your special anniversary. God bless you, Jerry.

It's time for you to relax. It's time for you to unwind and unburden your heart. It's time for you to enjoy all the wonderful things about the weekend, because the weekend is here, and we are here to celebrate it with you.

0: Hi, you've called the Delilah Show. Who's this?
1: Hi, this is Abby, and I need some advice.
0: Hi, Abby. First off, how old are you?
1: I'm 16.
0: Do you have a Delilah's dilemma that I can help you with?
1: Yeah, I've been with this guy for 3 years, and it seems like I can't get out of this relationship. Like, my mom just doesn't accept him, and I don't know what to do. Like, she thinks he's trouble, and a part of me tells me that maybe he is.
0: What would lead your mama to think that this guy is trouble?
1: He treats me well, but it seems like he always finds himself in some bad situation.
0: Such as?
1: Well, he's had, like, a history of, like, selling drugs and stuff, and I don't think he's doing it now. And he says he isn't, and I believe him, but I don't know.
0: Well, if you have been seeing him since you were 13, you probably know him better than anyone else.
1: Yes.
0: And you probably know if he's been dealing or drugging or getting in trouble with the law or drinking or anything like that.
1: I feel like he doesn't tell me the complete truth sometimes, so...
0: If that's the truth, then his character is going to lead to destruction. You know, unfortunately, too many of us let our feelings govern our decisions, and then we find ourselves in a mess, and we go, how did we get here? Well, you got here because you made the decision to do something foolish.
1: Right. Do they ever change? I mean, he's only 16.
0: If he decides he wants to change, he can change. He can go get help, he can get into recovery, and he can change. But unless he makes that decision and makes the effort and goes to meetings and gets a sponsor and turns down a different path, nothing will change. Does that make sense?
1: Yeah.
0: Not what you wanted to hear, huh?
1: No.
0: No. I know. Boy, don't I know. Let me find a song for you, honey.
1: Thank you.
0: Bye-bye.

0: Tonight's Delilah's Dilemma is from David, who says, I'm having a crisis with a lovely, lovely lady, Dina Justine. She broke up with me after we had dated for 7 months. Somehow I know she's the one, but I don't make enough money. She's unemployed and discouraged about not landing a job. She doesn't want us to suffer financially, as she puts it. Delilah, what should I do? I love her enough to want to grow old with her. I intended to marry her. I hadn't quite proposed to her yet, but I had been planning to sometime this winter. Should I show up spontaneously at her apartment and take her flowers? Should I text her? Should I phone her? I don't want to be too forward. I don't want to be aggressive. But I lost a girlfriend back in college because I didn't fight for her love. She was the one that got away. We weren't really meant for each other, but my point is, I don't want to lose the love of this woman forever. She is exceptionally lovely, smart, beautiful, loyal, and honest. Please help Dina and I, from David. David, I will do what I can to help, coming up next. You're listening to Delilah. 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
14: Hey, Douglas County, this is Delilah. You know, I grew up here in Douglas County. My parents grew up in Douglas County. My grandparents grew up in Douglas County. My grandfather was born in Elkton. 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

Tonight's Delilah's Dilemma is from a man named David who was in a relationship, and his girlfriend put the brakes on because he said he didn't make enough money. I don't understand, David, how you're the one that's not making enough money if you're working and she's not, unless she is expecting you to provide completely for her. This isn't about you not making enough money. It's about the fact that you two are both young and starting out and struggling, and finances are tight, and that puts a lot of stress on a relationship. Two things that stress a relationship most: communication and finances. And it sounds to me like the finances, the financial end of it, kind of put an end to your communication. So what should you do? Should you pursue her after she has said no? I would not show up spontaneously with flowers, but I would definitely call her and say, can we get together and talk, please? I love you. I cherish you. I want to make this thing work. If she says no, she's not interested, then believe her and know that she's not interested, and it's time for you to move on. If she says yes, then take the flowers, a card, and your heart.

like you. Sharing a Friday night with you in the month of September. Today is my father-in-law, Miguel's birthday. Happy birthday to Miguel, who is 81 and spends most of his time caring for my 90-year-old mother-in-law. It is also another Delilah, a Delilah who's been a part of my life since she was 4 years old. She was my daughter, Blessing's, one of her best friends, and grew up at my farm. And now she's out of the military and living at my ranch with her family, with her husband and her brother-in-law. It's her birthday today. My father-in-law is 81 and Delilah is 24. Tomorrow is my grandson Elijah's 18th birthday. Little cutie pie Elijah, who's now 6'4", turns 18.

0: 18 tomorrow. So lots of birthday celebrating going on. If you are celebrating a birthday or an anniversary, I am here to celebrate with you. I will play your favorite song and celebrate the amazing person that you are. All you got to do is call me. You're listening, Nyla.
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6: 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I'll try to help you put that person where he or she belongs.

0: Tracy, hi. Welcome to the Delilah Show. What can I do for you?
1: I wanted to just kind of dote on my husband a little bit. He's been very supportive. We've been foster parents for about 6 months, and in that time, we've had 10 kids come and go, and he's just been very supportive in everything and helping out with the kids and everything.
0: How old are you, Tracy?
1: 23.
0: And how old is your husband?
1: 26.
0: What led you at such an early age to decide to open your heart and open your home and take in foster kids?
1: Well, my parents have been doing it for about a year, and we just saw the need in our area and wanted to open our home to the kids that needed someone to love them.
0: Good for you. Man, good foster parents are hard to find, so take your right hand, reach it across to your left shoulder, and pat yourself on the back. And tell your husband I'm very proud of the two of you.
1: Okay.
0: I will play a song for you.
1: I was actually wondering if you could play Everything I Do by Bryan Adams.
0: I'll do it.
1: Thank you.

Whether you are excited and rejoicing in all the good things going on in your life, all the positive changes you're making, or whether you're heartbroken and frustrated and missing someone tonight, we're here for you. We're here to share stories from the heart and songs to encourage you tonight.

0: there. 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Her name was Ricky. She had kind of a birthmark on her face that looked like a rose. And we dated a couple of times, and over the years, we just kind of drifted apart. And I thought I'd call and dedicate a song to her, and maybe if she heard the show, she might remember me and contact me or something like that. I don't know. But I just thought I'd try.
1: So you're still thinking about somebody that you met how many years ago?
0: 16.
1: 16 years ago, and it sounds to me like she is still a part of your heart.
0: She is. She's a sweet girl. She really is. And I'm kind of sad that we lost track of each other, but like I said, I thought maybe I could send out a song for her, and hopefully she'll think about me and maybe try to contact me or something. It just depends.
1: So are you on social media? Can she find you there if she wants to contact you?
0: Yes, I am. I'm on Facebook.
1: All right. Well, we'll put it out there. And her name was what?
0: I don't remember her last name, but her first name is Ricky.

0: Hi, good evening. You've called the Delilah Show. Who is with me on the phone tonight?
1: Hi, Delilah. My name's John.
0: Tell me what's on your mind tonight.
1: Well, about 16 years ago, I was singing at a contest at Maxie's, and there was a young girl

0: I know it's late and I know you're tired. If you are out driving, do drive carefully. Stay awake, stay awake. If you are getting ready to call it a night and slip between the cool sheets, go to sleep, go to sleep. Go to sleep with a positive attitude. Count your blessings instead of stressing about your troubles, and you'll have a much better weekend. I'll be here for a while longer playing more of your favorite love songs. You're listening to Delilah.
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5: Hey, Douglas County, this is Delilah. 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My parents grew up in Douglas County. My grandparents grew up in Douglas County. My grandfather was born in Elkton. 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

0: Hi, Lele. Thank you for calling. This is Delilah. What can I do for you?
1: I was wondering if maybe you could play a song for someone that I'm really missing.
0: Who are you so missing tonight?
1: His name

0: Jacob, and we've been dating for 2 years, but he lives in Australia, so I don't really get to see him much, and I'm going to have to wait until next summer before I can actually go and see him.
1: Where did you meet Jacob?
0: When I was over there for the summer, last summer.
1: So you were in Australia. How is it you get to go to Australia in the summer? How fun.
0: Oh, because my family lives there, so I tend to visit a lot.
1: Oh, that is so cool. That is one place I would love to go to. So how old are you?
0: I'm 20.
1: And how old is Jacob?
0: 24.
1: 24. So is he done with school?
0: Yes, he's done. He's actually working, and he has a son. And we've gotten really serious, and I don't get to talk to him as much because of his job, and it's just getting a little rough lately.
1: And are you in school?
0: I am. I actually go to a university down here in Miami.
1: Well, try to stay focused on your studies. I know that's hard when you're thinking and dreaming of somebody thousands of miles away. But
0: that's true.
1: Try to stay focused. I will do my best, the best that I can, to help you stay focused on your studies. And that way, when you're able to be with him, you won't be going, oh, by the way, I flunked my classes. You know.
0: Oh, yeah.
1: So focus on school. I'll focus on finding the perfect job to keep your heart and Jacob's heart close together.
0: Thank you. I will focus on school.
1: All right. Have a good night.
0: You too.
1: Bye, sweetie.

0: I am out of here for this evening. I hope you had a fabulous night. Thank you for letting me be a part of it. I wish you a wonderful start to your weekend. If you are out driving, do drive carefully. And don't forget to slow down and love someone. Good night. You are listening to Delilah. 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For women with postmenopausal osteoporosis at high risk for fracture, there's more you can do to strengthen your bones. Evenity is the only bone builder that also helps slow bone loss. Ask your doctor about building new bone with Evenity.
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0: Hi, Delilah.
1: Welcome, Dick. What can I do for you?
0: I was widowed about 8 or 9 years ago, and I met a widow at my daughter's wedding. She did the flowers for it. And we dated, and now we've become engaged.
1: Good for you. Congratulations.
0: Well, thank you, but we don't have a song. We never had time to really cultivate a song for us, and we don't know when our wedding is going to be, except that it is next year sometime. At our age now, I'm in my 60s, and she's in her 50s, so we're not rushing anything. But we never have had a song for us.
1: So you need a song that explains how you feel. Tell me how you feel, and I'll try to find a song that wraps it all
0: up. We love each other very much, and we're very thankful that we were able to find each other and get another chance at that love again. And we're just having a great time, and our kids love each other. So I have two, and she has two. So.
1: So your daughter sort of brought you together by having this wedding.
0: Yes, she did. Yes, she did. Diane is a floral designer, and she did the flowers for the wedding. And I told her I owe you dinner. She said I didn't, but I did, and I took her out, and here we are.
1: And the rest is history.
0: Yes, it is.
1: So is she as beautiful as the flower arrangement she makes?
0: She's a gorgeous redhead. I'm looking at her right now. Her name is Diane.

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2: In this segment, Glide School District Superintendent Robert Freeman talks about the start year in that district.
3: I really like to see the kids involved in things outside of the classroom. So one of the statistics that I'm super proud of at Glide is that throughout the course of the year, we have well over 80% of our kids that are involved in some kind of extracurricular activity outside of the classroom. We know that the things they learn inside the classroom are super important, but often it's really those extracurricular activities like sports or clubs or drama or things like that that really keep kids involved. And we do a really good job of Glide of extending that classroom and offering great opportunities for kids. So, and our community, our kids are hard workers. They like to do hands-on stuff. And often if you put a group of students in a classroom and make them sit and read and listen all day long, that's just not what they're used to doing. So the more we can keep them active and kind of parallel what the community values, the better off we are. We hired three new teachers. We hired two new teachers at the high school, middle school, and one at the elementary school. And we've hired five instructional assistants. Both the instructional assistants and the teaching position applicant pools were super strong, which is a great signal to me that our district is healthy and people want to come work for us. The elementary position was super

0: Nick, we'll get into enrollment here in a little bit, but we ended last year's fourth grade with just under 50 students, and we have three teachers per grade level. So I made the decision, show you how smart I am, I made the decision to go down to two teachers for this year, and lo and behold, over the summertime, we had 15 new fifth graders enroll at Glide Elementary. So we had to hire a fifth grade teacher in August. Typically, that's not the best month to hire a teacher, but we had a super strong applicant pool, and we're really excited about our hire. This year, I think it's as a litmus test to our district and our culture. Right now, we're about 754 students, so almost 40 new students to start the school year. Our goal is to make sure that we service all of our kids and we give them a reason to stay in school and come to our brick and mortar school and excel. So pretty excited about that. Everyone asks me, like, where'd they come from? And honestly, they're from all over. We have some local families that have moved into the Glide School District, have families from out of the county, and we even have families from out of the state. We actually have a family that is moved in from downtown Los Angeles, and they now live in Tokadee. So just imagine that culture shock for that family.
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